0: This is Defected Radio.
1: Hey guys, hope you're good. It's Marques with you here on Defected Radio and taking over the show this week for the very first time. A pleasure to be here on the airways. We got a bunch of new records we're excited to share with you. Music coming up from Louis Vega, DJ Minx, Pancratio, some classics thrown here as well, and of course some new bits from us. Speaking of which, first in, wanted to kick things off with this one. It's brand new from us. It's a record we did with Lima, and it's called Come Back Tomorrow. A little backstory on this track. In wintertime, we went on this tiny island here in the Netherlands with our gear, having friends over, and making a bunch of new music. One of those demos was Come Back Tomorrow. We played it out, we shaped it, played it even more, and now it's almost yours. Really excited to see this one release. It's out on pre-order today and it drops next week on Defected Records. So make sure you go check it out.
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1: Also played you something brand new on Down Jazz Records. That's our remix of Dre's World by Detroit Rising. Big shout out going out to everyone locked in right now. Hope you're all having a great summer. As for us, we have loads to look forward to over the next few months.
0: The 20th of June, we are playing in Amsterdam with our own party, Make It Warm. Later this year, we are launching our own record label with the same name. The Make It Warm Parties and Label is all about connecting the club culture with live elements. Vocalists and musicians join us for a jam on stage while we are DJing.
1: 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We'll be at Chinua's August the 3rd.

0: you're making it out for any of those dates, we'll see you there.
1: Okay, getting back into it. This next one is taken from our album Arriving Home Elsewhere, out on No Art. On a bigger project like this,

0: It's Spacek, and I Wanna Know, the 7 Davis Jr. Midnight Remix.
1: Well, guys, unfortunately, this is all we have this week. It's been an absolute pleasure taking over this week's Defected Radio. And remember, our new single, Come Back Tomorrow, with Lima, drops next Friday. Go stream it and support it wherever you enjoy your music. Right now, though, we're going to sign off with this one.
0: Wrapping things up for now with a tune we really love, Voices, and the KOT classic mix of Can You See the Light. Much love from us. Thanks so much for tuning in.

Hey, what's up, guys? It's Joel Corry here, back with another brand new episode of Desire Radio. Hope you've been all good. Right now, I'm out here in the USA touring. I played an amazing show in New York last weekend at the Edge Rooftop. Honestly, it was one of my favorite shows of this year, so thank you to everyone that came. We actually filmed the whole set, so keep a lookout. That'll be on YouTube soon. In this episode of Desire Radio, I've got brand new music on the way from Jazzy and Chris Lorenzo, Max Styler, Rello, Vintage Culture and Volcoda, and that absolute banger from Prosper and Clooney. But I'm going to get straight into it with a new one from Silver Bumper. This is his new track called On Tonight, which has been going off on the socials. I'm seeing this on TikTok everywhere right now. So here we go. You're in the mix with me, Joel Corry, right here on Desire Radio. Turn it up.

It's Joel Corry in the mix right now on Desire Radio. You just heard a sneak preview of one of my unreleased tracks called Shine. That one's going to be dropping later in the summer. You've also heard new bangers from Max Styler, Goodfella, Jazzy and Chris Lorenzo, Joshua, and much more. If you want to grab any of the IDs of the tracks that I'm playing on this episode of Desire Radio, just head over to the 1001 Tracklist website and search for Desire Radio. And as always, you can connect to me on the socials at Joel Corry. Hit me up, I love hearing from you guys. We've got plenty more bangers on the way, including new music from Dansim, Mixed Masters, Prosper and Clooney, and much more. But up next is a big remix from Luke Alexander of Kylie Minogue's Can't Get You Out of My Head. I'm absolutely loving this one of my sets right now. You're in a mix with me, Joel Corry, right here on Desire Radio. Let's go.

This is Joel Corry dropping bangers on Desire Radio. Loving this one from Mixmasters and Melizos. They teamed up with this one called My Life is a Disco. Absolute fire. That's just about all I've got time for on this episode of Desire Radio. 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But I'll leave you with one more. I'm going to close the show out tonight with this new one from Aussie duo Classica. This is their new track called High, which I'm absolutely loving. Thanks so much for joining me here on Desire Radio. Hope you love the show and I'll catch you guys next time. This is John Corry signing off for now.

0: like every other week, we gave you three records in our Instagram stories, and those records being Rehab and Izzy Bizou, If I Could Stop Time, Robin Schulz and Martin Herger, Arizona and Medusa and Rainy with Silence. And the last record got the most votes. Congrats to Medusa and Rainy. Silence is this week's social request.
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Just played the club mix of a record, Believe It. And now it's time for this week's Artist of the Week, and it's Alesso teaming up with One Republic. And that's quite iconic, I can tell you why. One Republic's lead singer is Ryan Tedder, and he's also the singer of Alesso's huge worldwide epic, legendary, eternal hit, Calling Lose My Mind, together with Sebastian Ingrosso. So it feels very special to a lot of people that One Republic and Alesso are teaming up on

played one of our latest club records, What About Now. Up next is the new Cat Dealers, Nicky Romero and Just Stay and Jack Style. Thank you guys for checking out Lucas and Steve Radio again. This weekend we are closing our Asia tour. It's been an incredible run and we got a couple of really cool clubs to play this weekend. Marquee in Singapore and Chroma in Seoul, South Korea. So absolutely two of our favorites. So that's gonna be madness. Check out our social media.

This feels right. If this ain't heaven, it's close enough. It all makes sense.

Tunes on Syrup Music. I also played Atmosphere from me, EDX. A big up for your continued love and support on that and all my recent releases too. It means the world. Thanks for tuning into this week's No Excuses. 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Sleep titled Fiona. Enjoy, and I'll see you next week. Bye.

Charisma. What a lovely weekend. And of course, a bunch of fresh new music this week with you. Music coming up from Natasha Diggs, Amane, Human by Nature, DJ Harvey, and a whole lot more.

underway at the legendary Amnesia. I've been catching some of the highlights over on Glitterbox socials, and it is looking amazing. If you're out there on the island, I wish I was there with you. For me, though, here in

Is free. What an incredible show. The energy in the building that night was rocking. If you're around June 26th in New York City, Brooklyn to be specific, I will be celebrating my birthday at the legendary Dead Letter number 9 venue. And I can't wait to announce my special guest very soon who will be joining me. Heading back into the music this week, this next one is a certified classic already, and it comes from two of my favorite people. New music out from Natasha Diggs and Megatronic, and this one is called People, out on the Jazz Diaries. Take a listen.

big love and shout out to the Soul in the Horn crew, taking you into some soulful sounds on the Glitterbox Radio Show. The last one coming from Ian Friday, Mike City, and D Prosper.

the energy up and get into some club records in just a minute. But before we do that, let's play you this one from Ralph Sessions, who has been releasing some absolute heat recently. This one is out on Free Range Records, and it's called Everything, featuring Brooklyn-based singer-songwriter Brandon Markell Holmes. Check it out.

that one, Human by Nature, Give Me the Funk. I also played you Derek Carter on the remix of Blaze with My Beat. And in before that, Risk Assessment and Party People. Next in, I'm loving this one right now, MYOB on the remix of Groove P with Are They Real?